we peering. If I could call you cousin, but that would be my dream if you wouldn't mind. Oh, peering, what I'm peering at is mine. Dream of what I have in mind.

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You've been moving as simple as deciphering all the nickel and the prettiness inside every single mystery. 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You imperious, the garden, go by, go by.

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1: Wait in a hole, just wait a minute. 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
0: Quite easy and obvious. You're bound to die. 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
1: Take a beat.

0: 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We're morphing, we're transforming, we connect.
1: But the truth is,
0: what about the day after?

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Felt his soul was exposed, his robe hangs in tatters. Every single last lead seemed to end at a closed door. Features and feet tell the tale of countless raw rugged nights in the wilderness. He won a faded tincture of one who had taken shelter.

0: Jim Waters.
1: Tucson.
0: Arizona. Blue Jeans. New York.
1: Herald Tribune.
0: Clark Gable. Yeah. Marlon Brando.
1: Al Capone.
0: Chicago.
1: LA.
0: Yeah. Manhattan.
1: Les Mitraillettes.
0: Winchester. Soda.
1: Cabriolet.

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It thrusts into the warm flesh of the sky. It digs under the opaque dejection of its rightful patient. AIA for the royal calicrodent. AIA for those who invented nothing. For those who have never discovered. For those who have never conquered, but struck. Deliver themselves to the essence of